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1: I'm Justin Goulet. Northwestern Polytechnic and Synovus Energy are celebrating the opening of a new power engineering bench lab at NWP's Grand Prairie campus. The lab is supported by a $250,000 commitment from Synovus and gives power engineering students hands-on experience with industry equipment and processes. NWP President and CEO Dr. Vanessa Shane says the investment will help prepare students for the workplaces they'll enter and strengthen industry-relevant training. Synovus Executive Jeff Lawson says the lab will help students develop skills in equipment operation and instrumentation while creating more opportunities for local residents to pursue in-demand careers. The lab is located in NWP's Skilled Trades Wing and was officially opened with a ribbon-cutting ceremony on Wednesday. City facilities will be closed or on shorter hours on Monday as we celebrate the Thanksgiving long weekend. Closed buildings and facilities include City Hall, Bonnet's Energy Center, and the Grand Prairie Museum. Meanwhile, places like the Eastlink Center and the Ernie Radborn Pavilion will be open from noon to 5 p.m. rather than on the usual schedule. Transit will also be running on a holiday schedule with regular service from 8 a.m. to 6 p.m. with on-demand service operating from 6 p.m. to 8 p.m. You can find a

0: Full list of closures on our website, mygrandprairienow.com. And two big changes are coming to federal legislation concerning medical assistance in dying. Justice Minister Sean Fraser says MAID, for anyone whose only disease is a mental illness, will be permanently excluded. In addition, advance requests will be allowed from people diagnosed with an illness who risk losing the capacity to consent as the disease progresses. Quebec already allows advance requests for patients with Alzheimer's and other incurable conditions. Get local news delivered right to you with our daily newsletter. 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
1: Weather. A big weather says we got some rain showers in the forecast today with a high of 7. Overnight, going to see some more rain and a low of 4. Tomorrow, even more rain on the way and a high of 3. Right now at the GOAT, 602. And we sit at 4.
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1: Well, two Canadian teams in action for the NHL last night. First, the Edmonton Oilers used a 5-goal second period to beat the Anaheim Ducks by a final score of 5-2. Elsewhere, Kyle Connor scored his 5th goal of the season with 1 minute left in regulation as the Winnipeg Jets beat the Colorado Avalanche. Final score, 3-2.
2: Line them up. 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Everything that rocks.

Sound the alarm. It's Our Lady Peace, 609 on the GOAT. Good morning. I'm Jason. Thank you so much for hanging out with me on your Thursday. It feels like this week, I don't know, ever since like last week was a bit of a shorter week, feels like this week is a bit longer. However, Thanksgiving right around the corner. Of course, Monday is a holiday, one of those things that I just keep forgetting about. It seems like it should be one of those days that just happens later in the month. You know what I mean? Like, I'm not complaining about it, but it doesn't seem like a beginning of October kind of day. That's just me anyway. There is a little bit of a rant that I feel like I have to go on. There's something that's been, man, it's been eating me up. I think I've touched on it a couple times, but right now I just want to go right in detail and give you my thoughts on something. And I think that there's a lot of people that are going to agree with what I have to say. First, though, I do want to give you a heads up. Again, speaking about Thanksgiving, I know that some people have travel plans and things like that. You're driving elsewhere to go and see family over the long weekend, the extended holiday. Rain in the forecast today. We got some rain in the forecast tomorrow. However, Saturday, this is going to start Friday night. Going to see the first temperature drop. It's going to be -3 Friday night. And I know this word is a little bit taboo because it's not even Halloween yet, but Friday night they're calling for rain or snow, and then Saturday they're saying a 60% chance of flurries. However, it is supposed to be a high of 2 on Saturday, so if that does happen, it looks like it's not going to stick around. Starting Sunday and then into next week, we got positive temperatures as well. Warmest it's going to be, as far as I can tell, Tuesday, it's going to get up to double digits. We're going to be at 13. Godsmack on the way. Till then, Aerosmith.

0: 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The Gov Morning Breakfast, Jason is swell.
1: Yeah, that's it. Swell.
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0: Surrender. It's Godsmack, 618 on the goat. Good morning, I'm Jason. You're going to have to excuse me for a second. I need to go on a little bit of a rant. There's something I need to get off my chest. 1048. 10:48 p.m. That's what time the Oilers game wrapped up last night. This is something that I've touched on a little bit ago, but there's just... I got to get it all out in the open right now. Why do they keep scheduling hockey games during the week on a work night, on a school night, if you will, very, very late in the day? What is up with this trend? I don't know if it's been as bad as this year has been. Just to give you a heads up, regular season, it opened up, what? It was a Tuesday against the Vancouver Canucks. September 29th. That game started at 8 o'clock. And then there was one on the Thursday, October 1st. That game started at 8 o'clock. Also a work night. Game on October 3rd, it was a Saturday against Seattle. That game started 2 o'clock. And then last night's game, on a Wednesday, 8 o'clock start time. And it's not even an 8 o'clock start. They say it's 8 o'clock, but they don't actually drop the puck till like 8:15 or something. Who in the hell in their right mind wants to stay up till the crack of Satan's ass on a work night? Answer me that. What is going on with this string of late start times? The next game for the Oilers is coming Saturday, 2 o'clock. Tuesday against the LA Kings. Do you want to know what time that game starts at? It's not 8 p.m. It's 8:30 p.m. And I don't care about time zone differences. They're West Coast teams. I don't care what time it is out in Ontario. I don't care what time it is for somebody else. Why are they starting the game so late? That's what I want to know. I want one definitive good explanation as to why I have to wake up at the time I do, but yet I still have to go to bed very, very late. And I know what you're saying. I do it to myself. Yeah, it's true. But I still have the right to complain about it. However, the Oilers, they are doing pretty good. So I guess if the late games mean they continue this winning streak they're on, well, then so be it.
1: The Goat.
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1: I'm Justin Goulet. Northwestern Polytechnic and Synovus Energy are celebrating the opening of a new power engineering bench lab at NWP's Grand Prairie campus. The lab is supported by a $250,000 commitment from Synovus and gives power engineering students hands-on experience with industry equipment and processes. NWP President and CEO Dr. Vanessa Shane says the investment will help prepare students for the workplaces they'll enter and strengthen industry-relevant training. Synovus Executive Jeff Lawson says the lab will help students develop skills in equipment operation and instrumentation while creating more opportunities for local residents to pursue in-demand careers. The lab is located in NWP's Skilled Trades Wing and was officially opened with a ribbon-cutting ceremony on Wednesday. City facilities will be closed or on shorter hours on Monday as we celebrate the Thanksgiving long weekend. Closed buildings and facilities include City Hall, Bonnet's Energy Center, and the Grand Prairie Museum. Meanwhile, places like the Eastlink Center and the Ernie Radborn Pavilion will be open from noon to 5 p.m. rather than on the usual schedule. Transit will also be running on a holiday schedule with regular service from 8 a.m. to 6 p.m. with on-demand service operating from 6 p.m. to 8 p.m. You can find a full list of closures on our website, MyGrandPrairieNow.com. And two big changes are coming to federal legislation concerning medical assistance in dying. Justice Minister Sean Fraser says MAID, for anyone whose only disease is a mental illness, will be permanently excluded. In addition, advance requests will be allowed from people diagnosed with an illness who risk losing the capacity to consent as the disease progresses. Quebec already allows advance requests for patients with Alzheimer's and other incurable conditions. Get local news delivered right to you with our daily newsletter. You could sign up at MyGrandPrairieNow.com.
0: Goat weather.
2: A big weather says we got some rain in the forecast today and a high of 7. Overnight, more rain and a low of 4. Tomorrow, even more rain and a high of 3. Right now at the Goat, 633. And we sit at 4.
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2: Well, two Canadian teams in action for the NHL last night. First, the Edmonton Oilers used a 5-goal second period to beat the Anaheim Ducks by a final score of 5-2. Elsewhere, Kyle Connor scored his 5th goal of the season with 1 minute left in regulation as the Winnipeg Jets beat the Colorado Avalanche. Final score, 3-2.
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0: Smash Your Pumpkins, 1979, 641 The Goat. I'm Jason. I'm pleased to say that there's a lot of people that are agreeing with me right now. A little bit ago, I had to go on. I had to get some things off my chest when it comes to how late the NHL has been scheduling games. I'm glad to know that I'm not the only one that considers an 8 p.m. start time way too late. So thank you for making me have my, I don't know, my feelings validated. On that one, it felt like I was on my own little island fare for a little bit. Right now, though, I do want to get into a little bit of something else. 780-357-1047, online, Facebook, or Instagram. You can join in, find us at 1047 The Goat. I want to talk about falling asleep in the movie theaters this morning. I was kind of going back. So my wife and I, we've been trying to go to some more movies. You know what I mean? Like, there's some movies that I see the trailers or whatever for, and I'm like, okay, you know what? I'll add that to the list. And then I end up forgetting about it, and then I just don't see it, and then I kind of forget that it even exists. I haven't done it in a while, but I have fallen asleep. I think it's three, maybe even four different movies. And it's not like it's planned. It's not like I'm shelling out $70 for two people to go and see a movie so I can go and take a nap. It just happens. You know what I mean? It's just one of those things that it's out of your control. And when you got to power down, your body just says, hey, we're going to power down and we're going to power down right now. So we're going to come back to this in about 10 minutes time. Text or call 780-357-1047. Online, Facebook, or Instagram. You can join in at 1047 The Goat. Conversation I want to know. What movie did you fall asleep to in the theater? So not watching at home, but I'm talking in a public place, in a public setting, in a public movie theater. You just dozed off for a little bit. Maybe it was the entire movie. Give me the details. What movie did you fall asleep to in the theater? 780-357-1047.
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Latest from Nickelback featuring John 5, Rattle the Cage, 6:54 on the GOAT. Good morning, I'm Jason. We're talking about falling asleep in movie theaters this morning. Here's the thing, I just want to preface it by saying that I know falling asleep in a movie theater seems like a ridiculous thing given the cost of going to the actual theaters now, but it happens. You know what I mean? Like, it's not planned, it's just sometimes when you're in a dark room that's warm with some sounds in the background, your body just says, hey, this is pretty cozy. I think it's time to shut it down for a little bit. There's something that's just cozy about it. The first one that I ever fell asleep in, it was a James Bond movie. I remember I was on a date. I was very excited. It was, I don't know, I was maybe grade 10, so what is that, 15, 16 years old? Sold out theater. I was right up against the wall. It was a very late show. I was excited to be on this date, but there's, again, that warm movie, and I was kind of leaned up against the wall. I went out like a light. I don't think there was a second movie date after that, but yeah, it was about 20 minutes. There was another one I fell asleep, the first Avatar movie. I think that was, what it was, like 2009, maybe, something like that. Just very long. Just way too long. I wasn't going in with the right mindset. I passed out on that. Murder on the Orient Express, if anybody remembers that. That's another one. It's not like I planned it. It's just one of those things that happens. And I will say, every single time I have fallen asleep inadvertently in a movie theater, it has come back to bite me in the ass because I was woken up by people around me because I was snoring. Mainly the person that I went to go to the movie with. They're like, hey, Jason, what are you doing? You're asleep and you're also snoring and it's getting a little bit loud. So I'm like, okay. And then I, you know, you try to stay awake and you try and, you know, widen your eyes to make it through the rest of the movie. But yeah, I think it's been three movies that I've fallen asleep in so far. Hopefully that's it. Because boy, that's a very expensive nap to wash through. What about you? Join the show and let me know. Text or call 780-357-1047. Online, Facebook, or Instagram, you can join in. 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Conversation talking about this one today. Hey, what movie did you fall asleep to

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1: I'm Justin Goulet. Northwestern Polytechnic and Synovus Energy are celebrating the opening of a new power engineering bench lab at NWP's Grand Prairie campus. The lab is supported by a $250,000 commitment from Synovus and gives power engineering students hands-on experience with industry equipment and processes. NWP President and CEO Dr. Vanessa Shane says the investment will help prepare students for the workplaces they'll enter and strengthen industry-relevant training. Synovus Executive Jeff Lawson says the lab will help students develop skills in equipment operation and instrumentation while creating more opportunities for local residents to pursue in-demand careers. The lab is located in NWP's Skilled Trades Wing and was officially opened with a ribbon-cutting ceremony on Wednesday. City facilities will be closed or on shorter hours on Monday as we celebrate the Thanksgiving long weekend. Closed buildings and facilities include City Hall, Bonnet's Energy Center, and the Grand Prairie Museum. Meanwhile, places like the Eastlink Center and the Ernie Radborn Pavilion will be open from noon to 5 p.m. rather than on the usual schedule. Transit will also be running on a holiday schedule with regular service from 8 a.m. to 6 p.m. with on-demand service operating from 6 p.m. to 8 p.m. You can find a full list of closures on our website, MyGrandPrairieNow.com. And two big changes are coming to federal legislation concerning medical assistance in dying. Justice Minister Sean Fraser says MAID, for anyone whose only disease is a mental illness, will be permanently excluded. In addition, advance requests will be allowed from people diagnosed with an illness who risk losing the capacity to consent as the disease progresses. Quebec already allows advance requests for patients with Alzheimer's and other incurable conditions. Get local news delivered right to you with our daily newsletter. You could sign up at MyGrandPrairieNow.com.
0: Good weather.
2: Well, heads up, Big Weather says we got some rain in the forecast today and a high of 7. Overnight, going to see some more showers and a low of 4. Tomorrow, get this, even more showers with a high of 3. Right now at the Goat, it's 7:06 and we sit at 4.
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2: Well, two Canadian teams in action for the NHL last night. First, the Edmonton Oilers used a 5-goal second period to beat the Anaheim Ducks by a final score of 5-2. Elsewhere, Kyle Connor scored his 5th goal of the season with 1 minute left in regulation as the Winnipeg Jets beat the Colorado Avalanche. Final score, 3-2.
0: Rocking through the heart of Alberta. 104.7 The Goat. Everything that rocks is on now.

712, I'm Jason. We are going to come back to our conversation today about, what do we got? Let's say 9 minutes time. 780-357-1047. You can also get in touch on Facebook, Instagram, and find us at 1047 The Goat. We're talking about falling asleep in the movie theater. So I want to know, what movie did you fall asleep to in the theater? Not at home, but actually in the, you know, in the public setting surrounded by other people. Was it embarrassing? Were you like me, and did you have to get woken up because of how loud you were snoring? Give me the story on that. Again, we'll come back in 9 minutes. Right now, though, I do want to remind you, hey, keep your eye out for the Goat Cruiser. It is powered by Ken Sargent, GMC Buick. Anytime you see us set up out and about, make sure you stop by, say hi. Every single month, we give away a $100 gas card and 5 car washes, thanks to our friends over at New Horizon Co-op. This is a thing that I've been pushing, and I think I'm going to keep pushing it. Just because, like, this is what I would do if I were to win the monthly prize pack of the $100 gas card and the 5-pack of car washes. I would keep the car washes and use the car washes and, as intended. But I would be very, very tempted to spend that $100 on scratchers. Because you can buy gas with it, yes. Or you can roll the dice. I think we've given away maybe 7 of these things. So far, I've convinced 2 people to use the money on scratchers rather than gas. Is it a good idea? Probably not. But is it a fun idea? You betcha. The next time that we are going to be set up out and about is just over a week from today, October 16th, from 1 to 5. We'll be at Bama Furniture. We do have another handful of times that we are going to be out and about throughout Grand Prairie throughout the rest of the month. So if you want to know where we're going to be, when we're going to be there, and where you got to go to get your name into that draw for that $100 gas card and 5 car washes, give us a follow on the socials, Facebook or Instagram. You can find us at 1047 The Goat. Conversation, falling asleep in movie theaters, 780-357-1047. We'll come back in about 7 minutes after the headstone. Till then, you're Seether on The Goat.

0: It's the Headstones, 722 on the goat. I'm Jason, falling asleep in the movie theaters. 780-357-1047. What movie did you fall asleep to in the theater? Again, we're talking about this. My wife and I were trying to go and see more movies in the actual movie theater. Like, I feel like I've been waiting too long for them to come onto like a streaming service, like a Netflix or a Disney or an Amazon or whatever the case may be. And I just end up forgetting about them. And I just turn to my usual staple of watching Seinfeld. Or, I don't know, The King of Queens or something like that. So I want to watch more movies, but I was reminded the other day that it hasn't happened in a while, but I do have a little bit of a tendency to, you know, accidentally fall asleep in the movie theater. It's happened to me 3 times. There's just something kind of cozy about it. You know what I mean? Being in a dark room, it's all warm. There's sounds playing in the background. It's not like you mean to do it, but sometimes it just happens. This one via the GOAT Facebook page from Tara says, hey, Jason, the first Lord of the Rings movie. In fairness, they are very, very long. I don't know if I've even seen all of them, and I think it's because of the runtime. I don't have like an extra 3 hours to carve out of my day to watch one movie. This one from Drew says, the opening night of Fantastic Four, the one with Miles Teller, Michael B. Jordan, I fell asleep about an hour in. My friends woke me up, and after the movie was over, I was legitimately angry at them for waking me up to watch the end of that god-awful movie. Yeah, that was a bad one. The newest one, that one's good. The old one, I don't know, it was 2015, something like that, when they tried to redo it and boot it up again. Yeah, that was bad. Another one here. No name on it, which is fine. You never have to sign your name. This person says, hey, Jason, not me, but my wife fell asleep to John Wick 3 in the theater. Didn't wake her up. I let her sleep. More popcorn for me. There you go. What about you? Again, join the show. Let me know. Text or call 780-357-1047. Online, Facebook, or Instagram. 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Find us at 1047 The GOAT. Conversation talking about this one today. I want to know, hey, what movie did you fall asleep to in the theater?
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1: I'm Justin Goulet. Northwestern Polytechnic and Synovus Energy are celebrating the opening of a new power engineering bench lab at NWP's Grand Prairie campus. The lab is supported by a $250,000 commitment from Synovus and gives power engineering students hands-on experience with industry equipment and processes. NWP President and CEO Dr. Vanessa Shane says the investment will help prepare students for the workplaces they'll enter and strengthen industry-relevant training. Synovus Executive Jeff Lawson says the lab will help students develop skills in equipment operation and instrumentation while creating more opportunities for local residents to pursue in-demand careers. The lab is located in NWP's Skilled Trades Wing and was officially opened with a ribbon-cutting ceremony on Wednesday. City facilities will be closed or on shorter hours on Monday as we celebrate the Thanksgiving long weekend. Closed buildings and facilities include City Hall, Bonnet's Energy Center, and the Grand Prairie Museum. Meanwhile, places like the Eastlink Center and the Ernie Radborn Pavilion will be open from noon to 5 p.m. rather than on the usual schedule. Transit will also be running on a holiday schedule with regular service from 8 a.m. to 6 p.m. with on-demand service operating from 6 p.m. to 8 p.m. You can find a full list of closures on our website, MyGrandPrairieNow.com. And two big changes are coming to federal legislation concerning medical assistance in dying. Justice Minister Sean Fraser says MAID, for anyone whose only disease is a mental illness, will be permanently excluded. In addition, advance requests will be allowed from people diagnosed with an illness who risk losing the capacity to consent as the disease progresses. Quebec already allows advance requests for patients with Alzheimer's and other incurable conditions. Get local news delivered right to you with our daily newsletter. You could sign up at MyGrandPrairieNow.com.
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2: A big weather says we got some rain in the forecast today and a high of 7. Overnight, going to see some more showers and a low of 4. Tomorrow, even more rain on the way and a high of 3. 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
2: Well, two Canadian teams in action for the NHL last night. First, the Edmonton Oilers used a 5-goal second period to beat the Anaheim Ducks by a final score of 5-2. Elsewhere, Kyle Connor scored his 5th goal of the season with 1 minute left in regulation as the Winnipeg Jets beat the Colorado Avalanche. Final score, 3-2.
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0: It's Push for Moist, 7:39 on the Goat. I'm Jason. This news kind of went under the radar. It was something that, I don't know, it was an Edmonton Oilers. They made a trade. It wasn't a big trade, but it also wasn't a minor league trade. But I feel like not a whole lot of people are talking about it because it happened kind of in the middle of the day yesterday. I didn't even find out until earlier this morning. I was going, oh, what? They traded this guy? Where did he go? Oh, this is where he went? This is the guy they got back? So we'll talk about that in just a little bit. And another reason why I'm excited about this trade outside of the Oilers. First, though, I do want to remind you, happening not this month, but next month, November 7th at the Blue Building Project here in GP, it is the 5th anniversary Busking and Bistro Festival. Sound check. They're changing things up. Again, it is year 5. So you get one ticket. That ticket grants you access to 3 different spaces. So there's no seating. You can kind of just wander about. It's going to be a mixture of local acoustic and then also some live bands in there. Keep in mind, with your ticket, though, you're also included a charcuterie section, a small savory bites, and then a dessert that's going to be served throughout the evening. Again, no assigned seating, no formal dinner. You just move around, and then you go to the music that you want to listen to, and then you grab something to eat, and you make a night of it. I've been to the Blue Building Project here once. It was my first time going in. I didn't really know what to expect. I thought it was pretty cool. So if you haven't been yet and you still want to check it out, this could be a good excuse to do so. Keep in mind, proceeds go to support the Center for Young Parents, and it helps young families access support, education, any resources they may need. Keep in mind, it's happening not this month, next month, Saturday, November 7th at the Blue Building Project. More details, tickets, everything you need to know, centerforyoungparents.com/soundcheck.
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0: It's new music from the Foo Fighters, Window on the Goat. I'm Jason. Yesterday, the Edmonton Oilers ended up making a trade. Happened in the middle of the day. The one thing that I've noticed, though, about this trade is that not a whole lot of people seem to be talking about it. We are going to get into the details for a second. The reason why I am excited about this trade is because last season for the trade deadline, I had made something for when the Oilers did make a trade. They didn't end up making a trade on last season's trade deadline, which means I can finally play this trade notification sound.
1: Trade.
0: It's stupid, yes, but it brought a smile to my face. The Edmonton Oilers yesterday trading defenseman Spencer Stastny, who they got from Nashville just last year, to the Pittsburgh Penguins for forward Philip Hollander. And you might be asking yourself, well, Philip Hollander, I don't know who that is. He hasn't played a whole lot of NHL games. So he's 26 years old. He's played in just 18 NHL games, 2 goals, 5 assists, total of 7 points. However, he wasn't in the NHL for about 2 years. He was drafted by Pittsburgh. He spent some time over in Europe, put up decent numbers when he was over there, and he did sit out most of last year with a blood clot situation going on. I believe it was in the leg, so he had to be held out for most of the year. He did make his return this year, though, to Pittsburgh in 2 games this season with the Penguins. He got a goal and 2 assists for 3 points. And, of course, the Edmonton Oilers, they are pretty banged up. A lot of forward injuries going on. Jason Dickinson returning yesterday. Colton Dock from the Oilers landing on injured reserve. So some much-needed forward help from the Oilers. Probably more of a depth role. Who knows, though? Could turn into something more based on how the injuries seem to be going. He wasn't in the game for last night when the Oilers took on the Anaheim Ducks. He is projected to be in the game this coming Saturday when the Oilers take on the Sharks. Puck drop on that just after 2.
2: The Goat.
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1: I'm Justin Goulet. Northwestern Polytechnic and Synovus Energy are celebrating the opening of a new power engineering bench lab at NWP's Grand Prairie campus. The lab is supported by a $250,000 commitment from Synovus and gives power engineering students hands-on experience with industry equipment and processes. NWP President and CEO Dr. Vanessa Shane says the investment will help prepare students for the workplaces they'll enter and strengthen industry-relevant training. Synovus Executive Jeff Lawson says the lab will help students develop skills in equipment operation and instrumentation while creating more opportunities for local residents to pursue in-demand careers. The lab is located in NWP's Skilled Trades Wing and was officially opened with a ribbon-cutting ceremony on Wednesday. City facilities will be closed or on shorter hours on Monday as we celebrate the Thanksgiving long weekend. Closed buildings and facilities include City Hall, Bonnet's Energy Center, and the Grand Prairie Museum. Meanwhile, places like the Eastlink Center and the Ernie Radborn Pavilion will be open from noon to 5 p.m. rather than on the usual schedule. Transit will also be running on a holiday schedule with regular service from 8 a.m. to 6 p.m. with on-demand service operating from 6 p.m. to 8 p.m. You can find a full list of closures on our website, mygrandprairienow.com. And two big changes are coming to federal legislation concerning medical assistance in dying. Justice Minister Sean Fraser says MAID, for anyone whose only disease is a mental illness, will be permanently excluded. In addition, advance requests will be allowed from people diagnosed with an illness who risk losing the capacity to consent as the disease progresses. Quebec already allows advance requests for patients with Alzheimer's and other incurable conditions. Get local news delivered right to you with our daily newsletter. You could sign up at mygrandprairienow.com.
2: Good weather.
3: A big weather says we got some rain in the forecast today with a high of 7. Overnight, going to see some more rain and a low of 4. Tomorrow, get this, even more rain and a high of 3. Right now at the Goat, 8 a.m. And we sit at 4.
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3: Well, two Canadian teams in action for the NHL last night. First, the Edmonton Oilers used a 5-goal second period to beat the Anaheim Ducks by a final score of 5-2. Elsewhere, Kyle Connor scored his 5th goal of the season with 1 minute left in regulation as the Winnipeg Jets beat the Colorado Avalanche. Final score, 3-2.
2: 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Everything that rocks.

Maybe a fitting song to play as we head into the weekend. Or I should say the Thanksgiving long weekend. Snow from the Chili Peppers. 10 after 8 on the Go'd'em, Jason. Yeah, I know that a lot of people, they travel for Thanksgiving. You got a place to go, family to see. Again, as of right now, 8:10 with 53 seconds left in the minute. Big Weather says we probably are going to see some snow starting either Friday night or Saturday morning. It's not going to last for a while because it's still supposed to get up to 2. So it's probably going to be one of those, you know, when it falls, it'll melt, and then some Sunday it'll all be gone. But do with that information what you will. We are going to get back to our conversation today. We're talking about falling asleep in the movie theater. I want to know, 780-357-1047. Hey, what movie did you fall asleep to in the theater, like in a public setting? Not really on your own at home. Was it embarrassing when you woke up? Were you like me? Did you snore in the movie theater? Were you distracting to other people around you? Again, it's not like you planned it. It's just sometimes it happens. Hey, if you want something to get your mind off of what may or may not happen this coming Saturday, I do want to remind you, we are officially 2 weeks out from Half Price Deals coming back to the GOAT. October 22nd, make a mental note, put it on the calendar, 24 hours only, 10 a.m. October 22nd to 10 a.m. October 23rd, Half Price Deals come back to the GOAT. 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Why not wait until the 22nd, get those things for half off? If you don't have an account over at My Half Price Deals Now, no better time right now to make one. 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You know, your password is up to date. Your credit card details are up to date. That way you're not scrambling at the 11th hour and you could potentially miss out on some of those deals. If you have perused the website, make sure to keep checking back because we are actively adding things to there as we get closer to the October 22nd Half Price Deals Day. And hey, because we're still a couple weeks away, if you're a business here in town and you want in on this run of Half Price Deals, maybe you just want to learn a little bit more. Maybe you're thinking about the next run of Half Price Deals. You are a business here in town and you want in on this run, send us a text, Half Price Deals, to 780-357-1047. We'll send you the details, everything you need to know on the way. Music from Lenny Kravitz, and then we'll get back to our falling in the asleep in the movie theater. Till then, here's the Bluestones, your master. The GOAT.

0: I don't know why, but there's some movies that people are saying they've fallen asleep to in the theater that objectively, for whatever reason, are kind of hilarious. It's Lenny Kravitz, 820 on the go. I'm Jason. I want to know. 780-357-1047. Online, Facebook, or Instagram. 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Hey, what movie did you fall asleep to in the theater? Like, in a public theater around a bunch of strangers? Did you wake up on your own volition? Did you have to have somebody else wake you up because you're snoring? That's what happened to me. Nadine, her and I have been having a bit of a back and forth via The Goat Facebook page. Said all of them. I can't remember the last time I've seen a movie beginning to end in one sitting. And I was going, wow, it's going to add up to a lot of expensive naps. And then she said, yeah, it sure does. I also haven't been to a movie since before the COVID. So, well, sounds like you're just napping at home, which could save you a lot of money. Chris says War of the Worlds. Darren says Raiders of the Lost Ark at the Starlight Drive-In in Winnipeg. I haven't been to a drive-in. I've heard that there's one here up by the, the Tar Center, Evergreen Park? Is that where it is? I think that'd be pretty cool. Haven't been to one. I'd like to go. This is the one that sort of caught me off guard. Nathan. Nathan said Spirit. Like that animated horse movie came out way back when. I don't know why, but for whatever reason, that got me when I read it for the first time. What about you? Join the show. Let me know. 780-357-1047. Online, Facebook, or Instagram. You can find us at 1047 The Goat. Again, conversation. Talking about falling asleep at the movies. I want to know, hey, what movie did you fall asleep to in the theater?
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1: I'm Justin Goulet. Northwestern Polytechnic and Synovus Energy are celebrating the opening of a new power engineering bench lab at NWP's Grand Prairie campus. The lab is supported by a $250,000 commitment from Synovus and gives power engineering students hands-on experience with industry equipment and processes. NWP President and CEO Dr. Vanessa Shane says the investment will help prepare students for the workplaces they'll enter and strengthen industry-relevant training. Synovus Executive Jeff Lawson says the lab will help students develop skills in equipment operation and instrumentation while creating more opportunities for local residents to pursue in-demand careers. The lab is located in NWP's Skilled Trades Wing and was officially opened with a ribbon-cutting ceremony on Wednesday. City facilities will be closed or on shorter hours on Monday as we celebrate the Thanksgiving long weekend. Closed buildings and facilities include City Hall, Bonnet's Energy Center, and the Grand Prairie Museum. Meanwhile, places like the Eastlink Center and the Ernie Radborn Pavilion will be open from noon to 5 p.m. rather than on the usual schedule. Transit will also be running on a holiday schedule with regular service from 8 a.m. to 6 p.m. with on-demand service operating from 6 p.m. to 8 p.m. You can find a full list of closures on our website, MyGrandPrairieNow.com. And two big changes are coming to federal legislation concerning medical assistance in dying. Justice Minister Sean Fraser says MAID, for anyone whose only disease is a mental illness, will be permanently excluded. In addition, advance requests will be allowed from people diagnosed with an illness who risk losing the capacity to consent as the disease progresses. Quebec already allows advance requests for patients with Alzheimer's and other incurable conditions. Get local news delivered right to you with our daily newsletter. You could sign up at MyGrandPrairieNow.com.
2: Good weather.
3: Big Brother says special weather statement is in effect for probably the next few days. Going to see some rain in the forecast at the high of 7. Overnight, some rain on the way and a low of 4. Tomorrow, more rain in the forecast and a high of 3. Snow is expected to start Friday night going into Saturday. Just a heads up on that. Right now at the GOAT, 829. And we sit at 4.
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3: Well, two Canadian teams in action for the NHL last night. First, the Edmonton Oilers used a 5-goal second period to beat the Anaheim Ducks by a final score of 5-2. Elsewhere, Kyle Connor scored his 5th goal of the season with 1 minute left in regulation as the Winnipeg Jets beat the Colorado Avalanche. Final score, 3-2.
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Innocent, it's Our Lady Peace on the GOAT, 833. Good morning, I'm Jason. In about just over a week, or a week from now, I should say, Thursday, October 15th, the Lazies, they're going to be coming up to Grand Prairie. They're going to be performing at Better Than Fred's on the way in about, let's say about 5 minutes' time. We're going to be joined via telephone. Maddie Morris, guitarist of the Lazies. We're going to chat about the European tour that they just got done wrapping up, the Canadian tour that they got going on, and something really weird I noticed about their Wikipedia page. So we'll get into that. Like I said, Lazies, coming up to Grand Prairie, Better Than Fred's a week from today, Thursday, October 15th. Tickets, get yours before they're gone. You can do so $30 if you buy them online, bonnetsenergycenter.com, or you can get them for $35 at the door. Chatting with Maddie Morris, guitarist of the Lazies. It's on the way to Cleopatra. Shortcut.

0: Rock 104.7 The Goat. It's Jason. Pleased to be joined via telephone. Guitarist for the Lazies, Matty Morris. Matty, thank you so much for taking time out of your day.
1: No, thank you. How are you?
0: I'm doing well. I was reading that you guys just got done a tour overseas in UK, Europe, that sort of area. How was that?
1: Yeah, amazing, man. Just a great time. Amazing shows. We've been busy. Yeah. Life's good.
0: And have you guys started your Canadian run yet?
1: Yeah, we have. So we got back from Europe a few days ago, actually. So we haven't had much time to kind of get our breath back. But we started in Barrie a few days ago. Barrie, Hamilton, and Toronto.
0: I've never been over in Europe. How bad are the potholes over there compared to the potholes that we have over here? Are they just as bad or are they worse?
1: They're actually nowhere near as bad.
0: So you guys, you've been around for quite a while now. You're getting a little bit more well-known over the last, I would say, maybe 5 or 6 years. I was looking some stuff up about you. Your only Wikipedia page is in German, so apologies. Apologies if it doesn't translate.
1: We should probably get someone onto that.
0: Somebody's got to know something. Did I read it correctly that you guys moved from Australia to Toronto?
1: Yes and no, we're split everywhere now, man. So I'm in Southern Ontario. There's a lot of Canadian members these days, but also we've got two Australian guys still in Australia. So we are everywhere. It makes for very expensive rehearsals.
0: I was going to say, flights in Canada are a little bit pricey. I can't imagine flying to another continent.
1: Yeah, so back in 2014 or so, we started coming to Canada and touring. The rest is history, mate. Canada is our home away from home.
0: Well, that's what I was going to ask again. Like, a lot of people, when we say, hey, those guys are from Australia, they're surprised a little bit because they hear a Canadian sound. I don't know if that's intentional or not, but I was curious, is there any, like, Canadian bands that come to mind? Like, did you listen to any when you were growing up in Australia?
1: A couple. I guess what you guys are probably hearing is we work with the guitar player Desire from Billy Talent. So you're probably hearing him on a couple of songs. Like, that kind of sound is kind of probably rubbed off on us, just because we've been working with him since 2014. So maybe kind of the Billy Talent thing, kind of.
0: So you guys got a show coming up, Better Than Fred's, October 15th. Have you been up this way to Grand Prairie, a little bit northern Alberta before?
1: We've actually spent a lot of time in Grand Prairie, yeah. I think we've been to Grand Prairie, and especially Better Than Fred's, I think every tour since we've been touring Canada. So we can't wait to get back. Dude, the barbecue's amazing.
0: That's the one thing. So I have yet to go to Better Than Fred's. I just moved to Grand Prairie in like January of last year. So
1: You got to do it, man.
0: People always tell me that the barbecue over there is one of the things that you have to go for.
1: It literally is Better Than Fred's. They do a jarbecue. It's like this mason jar, this huge mason jar full of like just heaven.
0: Again, the German Wikipedia comes into play here. Last album that I can see, 2018, Tropical Hazard.
1: Yeah. Recorded 2017, released in 18, I think, yeah.
0: So, of course, there's been some songs that have come out after that, like, I think Rattle Them Bones was 2023, Hot Under the Collar last year, Too Tough to Die this year. I don't know if you're allowed to say, but is that part of a bigger project, or are you guys sort of focusing on, like, the singles route, getting out as many as possible?
1: Yeah, no, it's, we're always writing. We definitely are working towards an album. It's just so expensive these days, man, and we're a band without the support from a label, so we do it all ourselves, and our fans have been a huge kind of support there as well. We recorded those singles under a crowdfunding campaign where our fans kind of really got together and helped the band out. So, yeah, it's we want to do an album. We're writing. It's just really expensive, so I'm not sure what the landscape holds just yet, but stay tuned.
0: If anybody can appreciate the rising cost of everything, it is basically everybody under the sun. So I think everybody sort of agrees with that one. Maddie, With the Lazies, October 15th, Better Than Fred's tickets, $30 in advance, $35 at the door. 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Thank you so much for taking time out of your day to chat with me.
1: No, thank you, man. I really, really appreciate the time, and we can't wait to get back to Grand Prairie.

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1: That's the White Stripes, 8:55 on the goat. Good morning, I'm Jason. Right around the corner, 9 o'clock, which means right around the corner, we got your 9 o'clock nut shot. That's when we turn things over to you, the 104.7 Go listener. If there's a song you'd like to hear, if there is an artist you'd like to hear, send your request my way. 780-357-1047. We'll pick one text at random. That song will then be our 9 o'clock nut shot song for the day. So if you need a pickup, if you need a bit of a boost on this... There's a van in front of the window, so I was wondering why I couldn't see anything. Beyond that giant white uniform cleaning services van, it still looks pretty gloomy out there. It looks like... I don't know. Either clouds... or most of the window is still being blocked. Regardless on the lack of view that I have, if you want a bit of a boost this Thursday morning, text in your request, song, artist, and your first name. Send it off, 780-357-1047. We'll pick one at random for our 9 o'clock nut shot.
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1: I'm Justin Goulet. Northwestern Polytechnic and Synovus Energy are celebrating the opening of a new power engineering bench lab at NWP's Grand Prairie campus. The lab is supported by a $250,000 commitment from Synovus and gives power engineering students hands-on experience with industry equipment and processes. NWP President and CEO Dr. Vanessa Shane says the investment will help prepare students for the workplaces they'll enter and strengthen industry-relevant training. Synovus Executive Jeff Lawson says the lab will help students develop skills in equipment operation and instrumentation while creating more opportunities for local residents to pursue in-demand careers. The lab is located in NWP's Skilled Trades Wing and was officially opened with a ribbon-cutting ceremony on Wednesday. City facilities will be closed or on shorter hours on Monday as we celebrate the Thanksgiving long weekend. Closed buildings and facilities include City Hall, Bonnet's Energy Center, and the Grand Prairie Museum. Meanwhile, places like the Eastlink Center and the Ernie Radborn Pavilion will be open from noon to 5 p.m. rather than on the usual schedule. Transit will also be running on a holiday schedule with regular service from 8 a.m. to 6 p.m.

0: p.m. with on-demand service operating from 6 p.m. to 8 p.m. You can find a full list of closures on our website, mygrandprairienow.com. And two big changes are coming to federal legislation concerning medical assistance in dying. Justice Minister Sean Fraser says MAID, for anyone whose only disease is a mental illness, will be permanently excluded. In addition, advance requests will be allowed from people diagnosed with an illness who risk losing the capacity to consent as the disease progresses. Quebec already allows advance requests for patients with Alzheimer's and other incurable conditions. Get local news delivered right to you with our daily newsletter. You could sign up at mygrandprairienow.com.
1: Good weather.
2: A big weather says we got some rain in the forecast today with a high of 7. Overnight, more rain on the way and a low of 4. Tomorrow, get this, even more rain in the forecast as we head into the weekend with a high of 3. 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
2: Well, two Canadian teams in action for the NHL last night. First, the Edmonton Oilers used a 5-goal second period to beat the Anaheim Ducks by a final score of 5-2. Elsewhere, Kyle Connor scored his 5th goal of the season with 1 minute left in regulation as the Winnipeg Jets beat the Colorado Avalanche. Final score, 3-2.
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0: 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Jason's 9 o'clock nut shot.
1: Well, yes, it is time for your 9 o'clock nut shot. This is where we turn things over to you, the 104.7 GO listener. I said, hey, if there's a song you'd like to hear, there's an artist you'd like to hear, send your request my way along with your first name, 780-357-1047. We'll pick one text at random. That song will then be our 9 o'clock nut shot song for the day. We got a request in here from Duke. I'm always a little bit giddy when someone brings this band up because for whatever reason, they are popular. They just don't, I don't know, it's hit or miss when they get traction in different places. I've been a fan of this band for a very long time, so whenever someone brings up this band, I'm like, okay, good. This is cool. This is what I like. For Duke, your 9 o'clock nutshot song for the day, we're going to do some Mudvayne, Do What You Do, on the GOAT.

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0: Blown Wide Open, it's Big Wreck on the goat. I'm Jason on the way, about 15 minutes time. We're going to get back to our conversation today. I want to know, text or call 780-357-1047. You can also get in touch online via Facebook or Instagram. You can find us at 1047 The Goat. What movie did you fall asleep to in the theater, like in the public setting? Or is it embarrassing when you woke up? Maybe it was like me, because I tend to snore and I've fallen asleep in many a movie. And yeah, I've had to be woken up because I was apparently distracting the people around me. So we'll get back to that again about 9:30. Right now, though, I do want to remind you, tickets still on sale in your Cars for Christmas Mega Lottery. Should you get your ticket before November 3rd, that is the cutoff in the first early bird draw. 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Of course, there's countless prizes up for grabs, including their Christmas Cash 50-50 and the 12 Days of Christmas prize pack, including tons of bonus prizes as well. 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
6: Reluctantly crouched at the starting line. 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

0: Machine Head, it's Bush. Everything that rocks, 104.7 The Goat. I'm Jason. You ever fall asleep in the movie theater? What movie did you fall asleep to? Did you wake up embarrassed like I did when I fell asleep in the James Bond movie? Or the Avatar movie? Or the Shang-Chi movie? Or the Murder on the Orient Express movie? I think I've fallen asleep. It's only been four. But I still feel like that's too many, especially when you consider the cost of movie tickets now. This one in via the Go text line. No name on it. It's fine. You never have to sign your name. This person says, I was incredibly pregnant. I was incredibly pregnant. It's the Avengers Endgame movie, and I fell asleep. Watched it at home the second go around, and I realized that I missed some stuff. And the stuff I missed was some of the best stuff. So it was worth the rewatch. This one in, Daryl says, any given Sunday, I woke up to everybody laughing at me because apparently my wife said that I was snoring so loud in the movie that it was distracting other people. I don't know if I was snoring loud, but I guess I was woken. Again, you don't mean to fall asleep in the movie theater, but when it happens, it happens. It is embarrassing though, especially if you're snoring a little bit. We got one more here. This person says Avatar 2. Thank you. Avatar is one of the movies that I also fell asleep in. Every time I tell somebody that, it's like they take it as a personal offense. And they're like, what do you mean you fell asleep in Avatar? What do you mean you didn't like it? I'm like, I don't know, dude. I just, body said it was time to nap, so I guess it was time to nap. What about you? Join the show and let me know. We got a little bit of time left before we wrap things up. 780-357-1047. Online, Facebook, or Instagram. You can join in. 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Again, conversation talking about this one today. I want to know, what movie did you fall asleep to in the theater?
1: The Goat. 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

0: The scene, it's Big Sugar, everything that rocks on 104.7 The Goat. I'm Jason. That is going to do things for me today. I'm getting out of here, taking off. I just want to say thank you so much for listening. Whatever you did, I really appreciate it. If you missed it earlier on the show, we chatted with the guitarist from the Lazies, Matty Morris. Those guys are going to be coming up here 1 week from today, performing at Better Than Fred's. Tickets, very, very affordable. $30 in advance via the Bonnets Energy Center website, or you can get them at the door if you want to pay a little bit more. They go for just $35 there. But yeah, it's going down 1 week from today. One of the things that I really liked that Matty Morris said, he said that they're an independently funded band. So they rely entirely on the crowd work and the fans to sort of put out the music, which I thought was very refreshing. And it's also a feel-good story, given that, you know, the Lazies, they got pretty high up in the charts. So it's pretty cool. If you want to go check out the Lazies again, that show is going down 1 week from today. If you want to see that interview I did with Matty Morris, again, guitarist for the Lazies, you can check that out. It's on our socials, Facebook or Instagram. You can find it at 104.7 The Goat. That is it for me today. Jen Bailey's on the way. She's coming in right after 10. I'll see you bright and early tomorrow morning, or maybe rainy and early. Or if it's anything like today, it'll be cloudy with a chance of a very large truck blocking the window. Regardless, I'll see you at 6 a.m. tomorrow.
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Sublime until the sun explodes. 104.7 The Goat, everything that rocks. My name's Jen Bailey. Thanks for joining me this morning. Happy Thursday. Looks like it's going to be a rainy one today and tomorrow and Saturday as well. So plan for that heading into the long weekend. Good news is Monday, holiday Monday, looks nice, 9 degrees and sunny. So hopefully that comes to fruition. But we got a little bit of rain to start the long weekend. The Gloria Suns are coming up right now. It's Pearl Jam and Even Flow.

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104.7 The Goat with the Tragically Hip and Wheat Kings. Did you hear that the Tragically Hip are getting a musical? Yeah, their hit songs are heading to Kingston October 22nd to November 8th. So that means that eventually there will be a group of theater kids who know every word to Bob Cajun, but they have absolutely no idea what a Tragically Hip concert was really like. Hope you're having a great Thursday. We are going to hear from Deftones coming up. Right now it's Oasis and Wonderwall.

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It's on The Goat.

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Danko Jones with Good Time. 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So I know that things wash up on beaches all the time, but probably none quite as heavy as this. A Canadian buoy has washed up in Ireland. One of our navigation buoys apparently decided that it needed a vacation. So it traveled across the Atlantic and ended up on a chill island, hopefully I'm saying that right, weighing about 3.5 tons. Irish officials say that the Canadian Coast Guard has confirmed that it's theirs, and the local council basically said, well, if you want it back, you guys can come get it. Stay tuned. We are going to hear from JJ Wild coming up. Right now, it's Veruca Salt with Seether.

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Cage the Elephant and a new one from them, Beaches in Tennessee. It's on 104.7 The Goat, everything that rocks. Jen Bailey hanging out with you this morning. Happy Thursday. Hope you're ready for the long weekend. This is coming up soon, October 20th, Kidsport Peace Country's Pizza Pig Out. It sounds like it's going to be a fantastic event. So it's all you can eat pizza and a raffle and a 50-50. And it's all in support of Kidsport Peace Country. So that helps kids access sports. So if you want to take part, if you want to know more about this, you can head onto their website, kidsportcanada.ca, and find out more. Again, October 20th. It's going to be a fantastic event. It's the Raconteurs, Steady As She Goes.

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presidents of the United States of America with peaches. It's on 104.7 The Goat. So if you missed The Goat's Morning Breath this morning or any day with Jason, you can always catch up over on Facebook. Today he was talking about falling asleep in movie theaters, which I personally have never done. But I guess I can see how that could happen. I do very vividly remember my dad taking me to the Pokemon movie when I was a kid, and he fell asleep. I can't imagine that was a very exciting one for him. You can have your say over on our Facebook page. We'd love to hear from you. 3 Days Grace with So Called Life.

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1: I'm Justin Goulet. 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The Grand Prairie Storm will host a tidy whitey toss on November 7th with fans throwing socks and underwear onto the ice after the team's first goal. Meanwhile, Cards Board Game Cafe will also host a stay and play event by donation on October 15th. Donation boxes are available at locations around the city, including the Bonnets Energy Center, Costco, and Giant Tiger. You can find more information on our website, MyGrandPrairieNow.com. Northwestern Polytechnic and Synovus Energy are celebrating the opening of a new power engineering bench lab at NWP's Grand Prairie campus. The lab is supported by a $250,000 commitment from Synovus and gives power engineering student hands-on experience with industry equipment and processes. NWP President and CEO Dr. Vanessa Shane says the investment will help prepare students for the workplaces they'll enter and strengthen industry-relevant training. Synovus Executive Jeff Lawson says the lab will help students develop skills in equipment operation and instrumentation while creating more opportunities for local residents to pursue in-demand careers. The lab is located in NWP's Skilled Trades Wing and was officially opened with a ribbon-cutting ceremony on Wednesday. And the Wembley Wildcats are among 150 minor hockey teams across Canada receiving support through the Rona Rookies program this season. The Cats will receive $3,000 in sponsorship from Rona for the 2026-27 season, which includes a $1,000 grant for tournaments or other team activities, along with team jerseys. Rona says the program is aimed at helping families and making minor hockey more accessible. Teams from Lethbridge, Olds, Fort

0: McMurray, and Edmonton were also selected out of Alberta to participate in the program. Get local news delivered right to you with our daily newsletter. 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

Dexter and the Moon Rocks with Freaking Out. It's on 104.7 The Goat, everything that rocks. Their new album is getting great reviews, including kind of a crossover song with a country singer. It's being described as Western space grunge. So if you haven't heard Why Don't You Say So, give it a listen. See if it's Western space grunge. They're also going to be coming to Edmonton February 10th if you want to check them out. Hope you're having a great Thursday. We're going to hear from the Tea Party coming up right after Everlast and what it's like.

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It's Sloan with the good and everyone. 104.7 The Goat. Everything that rocks. My name's Jen Bailey. Thanks for spending some of your Thursday with me. Hope it's going great. Yeah, a little bit rainy, and that's the trend heading into the weekend, but that's okay. Maybe some sunshine by Monday. If you haven't done it yet, check out myhalfpricedealsnow.com. 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Here's Rise Against, I Want It All.

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104.7 The Goat with Big Wreck and Believer. They just announced that they are going to be releasing their 25th anniversary edition of The Pleasure and the Greed. It's going to be available November 6th, and for the first time, it's going to be available on vinyl. Jen Bailey hanging out with you this afternoon. Happy Thursday. It's a gray one. We have rain in the forecast for today and for tomorrow and for Saturday as well. But it looks like holiday Monday, we could get some sunshine. Here's Eve 6 with Inside Out.

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0: Middays on the Good.

puddle of mud. She hates me. It's on 104.7 The Goat. Everything that rocks. So every year, Nikon puts on the Comedy Wildlife Photography Awards, and the finalists are out. And honestly, wildlife has better comedic timing than most humans. There is a bear that looks like it's doing sit-ups, my personal favorite, an orangutan that appears to be giving the photographer a very enthusiastic hand gesture. And there's a bird that looks like it just got told the price of groceries. So some great photos to check out. More than 10,000 photos were submitted from 112 countries. If you want to check it out, the website to go to is comedywildlifephoto.com. Honestly, I don't do it justice. Go check it out. Here's Monster Truck on The Goat.

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Window, it is the Foo Fighters on the GOAT. I am Keir White, and tonight might be a very good night to look out your window. Apparently, there's a big meteor shower. We're going to chat about that in a couple tunes' time. Right now, it's Aerosmith with Living on the Edge.

0: At the 100th Meridian, it is the Tragically Hip on the GOAT. I am Keir White. If you are a fan of meteors, tonight the Draconid meteor shower is supposed to be visible. The best part is, apparently it peaks nice and early in the evening. Yes, if you've always wanted to go watch a meteor shower, but you also want to be in bed before midnight, boy oh boy, the Draconid meteor shower is for you. It all goes down tonight, and the best part is, unlike most meteor showers, this one peaks around 9 p.m., just a couple hours after nightfall happens. That's great! That's fantastic, especially for those of us like me who are almost 40. I love it when I can do an entertaining thing and still be in bed on time. It's the reason I wish more concerts started at 6 p.m., because then I could watch all the music and be asleep by 9:30. It's the same thing with the meteor shower. We can look up and go, wow, comets and meteors, how neat. And then still get to bed in time to be productive at work tomorrow. That's the good news. The bad news is, as is tradition, anytime there's something really cool happening up in the sky for us to look at, in the peace region, we're calling for rain and clouds, so you probably won't see it.
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Big Sugar with Better Get Used to It. It is the GOAT. I am Keir White. The Lazies are playing a show over at Better Than Fred's next week on the 15th. And the illustrious Jason from the GOAT Morning Breath, he interviewed guitar player Matty Morris. He's going to have that interview for you. It's up, I think, actually right now over at our social pages. So if you want to check out that interview Jason did with Matty Morris, guitar player for the Lazies, you can check it out on the GOAT Facebook page and Instagram. And on the subject of interviews that Jason's doing, he just had a local Grand Prairie band in, Different Devits. They submitted on our Made and Played in Canada website. And Jason's going to be interviewing them soon, as well as playing their new song Loud. That's taking place tomorrow morning around 9:40 if you want to catch that on GOAT Morning Breath with Jason. So

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Honky Tonk Women, it's the Rolling Stones on the GOAT. I'm Keir White. Taking a look at your weather, it's raining today with highs of 7. Tomorrow's supposed to rain as well with a high of 3. Saturday calling for a chance of flurries. Gross. And then the rest of the long weekend looking not half bad by fall standards. Sunny with a high of 4 on Sunday. Thanksgiving Monday, you got a high of 9 with more sunny skies. Tuesday, when we're all back to work, a mix of sun and cloud with a high of 13. And Wednesday, got a high of 10 with a mix of sun and cloud.

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1: I'm Justin Goulet. 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The Grand Prairie Storm will host a tidy whitey toss on November 7th with fans throwing socks and underwear onto the ice after the team's first goal. Meanwhile, Cards Board Game Cafe will also host a stay and play event by donation on October 15th. Donation boxes are available at locations around the city, including the Bonnets Energy Center, Costco, and Giant Tiger. You can find more information on our website, MyGrandPrairieNow.com. Northwestern Polytechnic and Synovus Energy are celebrating the opening of a new power engineering bench lab at NWP's Grand Prairie campus. The lab is supported by a $250,000 commitment from Synovus and gives power engineering student hands-on experience with industry equipment and processes. NWP President and CEO Dr. Vanessa Shane says the investment will help prepare students for the workplaces they'll enter and strengthen industry-relevant training. Synovus Executive Jeff Lawson says the lab will help students develop skills in equipment operation and instrumentation while creating more opportunities for local residents to pursue in-demand careers. The lab is located in NWP's Skilled Trades Wing and was officially opened with a ribbon-cutting ceremony on Wednesday. And the Wembley Wildcats are among 150 minor hockey teams across Canada receiving support through the Rona Rookies program this season. The Cats will receive $3,000 in sponsorship from Rona for the 2026-27 season, which includes a $1,000 grant for tournaments or other team activities, along with team jerseys. Rona says the program is aimed at helping families and making minor hockey more accessible. Teams from Lethbridge, Olds, Fort McMurray, and Edmonton were also selected out of Alberta to participate in the program. Get local news delivered right to you with our daily newsletter. You can sign up at MyGrandPrairieNow.com.
2: Good weather. Rain expected tonight, 5 to 10 millimeters might hit the ground before morning, a low dropping down to 4 degrees. Friday, more rain in the forecast with a high getting up to just 3. Friday night, rain or snow possible and a low dipping to minus 3.
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10 over 10 from Royal Blood. It is the GOAT. I am Keir White. Like a lot of gamers, I'm eagerly anticipating the release of Grand Theft Auto 6. And Grand Theft Auto has just announced who some of the celebrity DJs are going to be on their various in-world radio stations. And for the heavy metal station, first off, there's a heavy metal station this year. And second of all, the DJs, genuine thrash metal royalty. We're going to be chatting about that after a couple more tunes. This is The Offspring. You've got to get away.

0: American Psycho, it's Treble Charger on the GOAT. I am Keir White. Like most gamers in the world, I am eagerly anticipating next month's release of Grand Theft Auto 6. Love the Grand Theft Auto series. And it should shock nobody listening that one of my favorite things about the Grand Theft Auto games is and always has been the incredible radio stations they put together. They do a great job with their radio stations in Grand Theft Auto. True story, V-Rock in Grand Theft Auto Vice City, about 45% of the inspiration for me to get into a career in radio. I didn't make that up. That is a true say. Now, one of the things they've done in years is they usually have actual musicians doing guest DJ spots on the various in-game radio stations. And they've just teased some of those upcoming names and some of the songs you'll hear on the stations. So the metal station this year is going to be called 106.6 The Chamber. And the DJs are DJ Tom and DJ Carrie. And yes, they are in fact voiced by Tom Aria and Kerry King of Slayer. Awesome. Awesome. I'll definitely be having that one on the old radio dial. Along with that, they actually teased some of the songs they're going to be playing on that station. And I think this is going to be the best heavy music station they've done in a couple iterations. The last few have leaned really into the underground punk scene, which just isn't really my vibe. I'm more of a traditionalist metal guy. But anyway, on this station, you're going to have some Pantera, Slayer's Raining Blood, obviously. And this one I'm excited for, Black Sabbath's Eye. If you're unfamiliar with Eye by Black Sabbath, that's Eye as in me, Eye, not the thing you see out of your head with. It was on 1992's Dehumanizer album. It was one of the albums that had Ronnie James Dio singing. Honestly, it's one of my favorite Black Sabbath tunes. I am very much looking forward to Grand Theft Auto 6. But unlike a lot of people looking forward to it for the murder and the crime, I'm mainly just looking forward to getting into a car and going for a nice drive while listening to the radio.
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Detroit Rock City, it's Kiss on the Goat. I am Keir White, taking a look at your weather overnight and through the long weekend. Rain this evening with lows of 4. Rain tomorrow as well with a high of 3. Saturday currently calling for a high chance of flurries with a high of 2. Sunday going to be sunny with a high of 4. Holiday Monday, you're looking at highs of 9 with sunny skies. Tuesday, a mix of sun and cloud with highs of 13. And Wednesday, highs of 10 with a mix of sun and cloud.

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0: 7th, with fans throwing socks and underwear onto the ice after the team's first goal. Meanwhile, Cards Board Game Cafe will also host a stay-and-play event by donation on October 15th. Donation boxes are available at locations around the city, including the Bonnets Energy Center, Costco, and Giant Tiger. 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Northwestern Polytechnic and Synovus Energy are celebrating the opening of a new power engineering bench lab at NWP's Grand Prairie campus. The lab is supported by a $250,000 commitment from Synovus and gives power engineering student hands-on experience with industry equipment and processes. NWP President and CEO Dr. Vanessa Shane says the investment will help prepare students for the workplaces they'll enter and strengthen industry-relevant training. Synovus executive Jeff Lawson says the lab will help students develop skills in equipment operation and instrumentation while creating more opportunities for local residents to pursue in-demand careers. The lab is located in NWP's Skilled Trades Wing and was officially opened with a ribbon-cutting ceremony on Wednesday. And the Wembley Wildcats are among 150 minor hockey teams across Canada receiving support through the Rona Rookies program this season. The Cats will receive $3,000 in sponsorship from Rona for the 2026-27 season, which includes a $1,000 grant for tournaments or other team activities, along with team jerseys. Rona says the program is aimed at helping families and making minor hockey more accessible. Teams from Lethbridge, Olds, Fort McMurray, and Edmonton were also selected out of Alberta to participate in the program. Get local news delivered right to you with our daily newsletter. You can sign up at mygrandprairienow.com.
1: Give weather.
2: Rain expected tonight, 5 to 10 millimeters might hit the ground before morning, a low dropping down to 4 degrees. Friday, more rain in the forecast with a high getting up to just 3. Friday night, rain or snow possible and a low dipping to minus 3.
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Wake up call. It is Papa Roach on the goat. I am Pure White. Earlier this week, I told you that Brian May had announced that Queen was no longer touring because he had too much astrophysics to do. Well, we got an update from Brian May, and it sounds like he might have cleared his astrophysics backlog. We'll talk about that after a couple more tunes. Here's Rage Against the Machine with Bulls on Parade.

0: The Watchmen with stereo. It is the GOAT. I am Keir White. Earlier this week, myself and a lot of the world were convinced that Queen would never tour again after Brian May said in an interview that he was thinking of stepping off the road, saying, "I love to play. I love to travel. Trade off this sacrifice in your freedom. I have a wife, grandchildren, and a lot of astrophysics I want to do. So I'm thinking 50 years is enough." Now, I feel like we could be forgiven for thinking that that meant that Queen would never tour again. But Brian May has since clarified that statement, basically just saying he's just wanting to take a break, but that he's working on Queen stuff constantly, and Queen will most likely once again play songs before live crowds at some point. Okay. Clarified. I like to think maybe he just finished his physics, though. Like, he looked at his stack of astrophysics and was like, "Oh, so much astrophysics!" And then he just got down to it and was like, "Oh, man, this is all finished." Conversely, maybe he started doing the astrophysics and was like, "Oh, this is boring, stupid math. I think I'm going to go grab my guitar and play music in front of thousands of adoring fans instead."
1: The GOAT.
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Turn the lights on. It's Big Sugar on the Goat. I am Keir White. Rapidly approaching, coming up on October 20th, Kidsport Peace Country's Pizza Pig Out. 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

Comfortably numb, it is Pink Floyd on the GOAT. I am Keir White taking a look at your weather. You got a low of 4 overnight tonight with rain expected. Rain's supposed to continue throughout the day tomorrow with a high of 3. Chance of flurries, highs of 2 expected Saturday. Sunday, you got sun with a high of 4. Highs of 9 and still sunny Monday. Tuesday, when we're all back to work, you got a mix of sun and cloud with highs of 13. And Wednesday, a high of 10 with a mix of sun and cloud.

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1: I'm Justin Goulet. The annual Dignity Drive is underway in Grand Prairie, collecting donations of new socks and underwear for people in need. 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Two events will help collect donations. The Grand Prairie Storm will host

0: experience with industry equipment and processes. NWP President and CEO Dr. Vanessa Shane says the investment will help prepare students for the workplaces they'll enter and strengthen industry-relevant training. Synovus Executive Jeff Lawson says the lab will help students develop skills in equipment operation and instrumentation while creating more opportunities for local residents to pursue in-demand careers. The lab is located in NWP's Skilled Trades Wing and was officially opened with a ribbon-cutting ceremony on Wednesday. And the Wembley Wildcats are among 150 minor hockey teams across Canada receiving support through the Rona Rookies program this season. The Cats will receive $3,000 in sponsorship from Rona for the 2026-27 season, which includes a $1,000 grant for tournaments or other team activities, along with team jerseys. Rona says the program is aimed at helping families and making minor hockey more accessible. Teams from Lethbridge, Olds, Fort McMurray, and Edmonton were also selected out of Alberta to participate in the program. Get local news delivered right to you with our daily newsletter. You can sign up at mygrandprairienow.com.
1: Good weather.
2: Rain expected tonight, 5 to 10 millimeters might hit the ground before morning, a low dropping down to 4 degrees. Friday, more rain in the forecast with a high getting up to just 3. Friday night, rain or snow possible and a low dipping to minus 3.
1: 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Everything that rocks.

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I am Keir White. Two legendary fake Canadians are being honored with coins from the Royal Canadian Mint. We'll be chatting about that after a couple more tunes. This is Limp Bizkit with Break Stuff.

0: The beaches, let's go. It is the GOAT. I am Keir White. The Royal Canadian Mint has decided to honor two Canadians with special coins. And those two Canadians are, in fact, not real. It's Deadpool and Wolverine. Deadpool and Wolverine, of course, in Marvel canon are, in fact, Canadians. In fact, both of them are Western Canadians. Wolverine, of course, famously from Alberta. Yeah, good Alberta boy is Wolverine. And as we all learned in the first Deadpool movie, Deadpool hails from the city that rhymes with fun, Regina, Saskatchewan. And now you can have these coins in both silver and gold. I think we should go further, though. I think we should go ahead and put Wolverine and Deadpool on our actual coinage. Probably the Looney or the Toonie. That's what I'm thinking. I mean, we got a stupid bird and a stupid polar bear on one side of each of those coins. And then we have either our previous Queen Elizabeth or the current King Charles on the front. Let's get rid of the old people from England. Let's also get rid of the bird and the polar bear. Let's make the Looney and Toonie one side Wolverine, one side Deadpool. Will it increase the value of our coinage? Probably not, but at least it'd be whimsical and fun when we see its value reduced.
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Until the sun explodes from Sublime, it is the GOAT. I am Keir White. Tickets are officially on sale for the Cars for Christmas Mega Lottery. And there are a couple dates that you're going to want to be aware of. First off, they have two early bird prizes. Deadline to get your tickets for the first early bird prize is November 3rd. That prize is going to be a trip for two to Niagara Falls. The second early bird draw, that is going on December 3rd. Deadline to get your tickets for it is December 1st. And that early bird prize is fantastic. I'll be honest, it's almost the best prize in the lot, unless you want a swanky car. Free groceries for a year. That's the second early bird prize. Lord knows, in this economy, we could all use that. Then the final deadline to get your tickets is going to be December 23rd. And then they will start the 12 days of Christmas giveaways. There's a 50-50. And then, of course, the big prizes, a variety of vehicles, from cars and trucks all the way to motorbikes. You can see all of the prizes. And, of course, get your tickets online at carsforchristmas.com.

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Soundgarden fell on black days, bringing us to the end of the show for another day. I am Keir White, still filling in on the afternoon show until such a time as they say, hey, Keir, we got somebody to do it permanently. You don't got to do it anymore. Then again, I think there's an equal chance that they just say, yeah, Keir's got it. Keir's got it. Let's save a salary. I am going to get out of here for the day. I will be back for you tomorrow. We'll enter the Thanksgiving long weekend together. In the meantime, I'm going to leave you with Harmonies. It's Cut Me Loose on the Ghost.

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